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1: 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So you screwed up. But you're gonna be

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1: 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His name is
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You know you drive me up a wall, the way you make good for the nasty tricks you pull. 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
1: I hear those voices from my past. They try to tear my mind apart.

will fade eventually. So if our time is running out, day after day, we'll make the mundane a masterpiece. Oh my, my, oh my, my love, I take one look at you, you're taking me out.

it's hard to say that I'd rather stay awake when I'm asleep, because my dreams are bursting at the seams.